0: that I care. The deeper it hurts, more vivid and wise what I feel I deserve. Yeah, cause I'm so freaking fabulous.
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0: Pardon me. It's Lauren from the Q92 Morning Show. You're going to want to wake up with us on Tuesday morning because we have a huge Year Included coming. I wouldn't dilly-dolly. No, I'm not joking. I'd tune in at 7 a.m. so you can hear what it is. You're not going to want to miss it. We hope everyone has a wonderful Labor Day weekend. We'll see you Tuesday morning.
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1: 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No work, no school. 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

I don't quit, no, I just press harder than I ever did before. 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
1: 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No work, no school. 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

0: Oh, pardon me. It's Lauren from the Q92 Morning Show. You're going to want to wake up with us on Tuesday morning because we have a huge Year Included coming. I wouldn't dilly-dolly. No, I'm not joking. I'd tune in at 7 a.m. so you can hear what it is. You're not going to want to miss it. We hope everyone has a wonderful Labor Day weekend. We'll see you Tuesday morning.
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0: 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I hope you guys all have a great Labor Day weekend. 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

0: Oh, pardon me. It's Lauren from the Q92 Morning Show. You're going to want to wake up with us on Tuesday morning because we have a huge Year Included coming. I wouldn't dilly-dolly. No, I'm not joking. I'd tune in at 7 a.m. so you can hear what it is. You're not going to want to miss it. We hope everyone has a wonderful Labor Day weekend. We'll see you Tuesday morning.
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1: 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No work, no school. 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
0: 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No work, no school. Just one big Labor Day party weekend on Q92. 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

0: Hey everyone, it's Christian. I hope you guys all have a great Labor Day weekend. Get outside, enjoy the weather, barbecue something, enjoy the day off work, and be sure to listen to this station, Q92, the whole time you do it, because we're pretty good.
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1: WDJQ, Canton, Massillon, New Philly. No work, no school. Just one big Labor Day party weekend on Q92. 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

0: Pardon me. It's Lauren from the Q92 Morning Show. You're going to want to wake up with us on Tuesday morning because we have a huge Year Included coming. I wouldn't dilly-dolly. No, I'm not joking. I'd tune in at 7 a.m. so you can hear what it is. You're not going to want to miss it. We hope everyone has a wonderful Labor Day weekend. We'll see you Tuesday morning.
1: It's Christian and Lauren. 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
1: 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No work, no school. 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

AQ Canton Maslin, New Philly. No work, no school. 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

0: Hey everyone, it's Christian. I hope you guys all have a great Labor Day weekend. 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

0: Oh, pardon me. It's Lauren from the Q92 Morning Show. You're going to want to wake up with us on Tuesday morning because we have a huge Year Included coming. I wouldn't dilly-dolly. No, I'm not joking. I'd tune in at 7 a.m. so you can hear what it is. You're not going to want to miss it. We hope everyone has a wonderful Labor Day weekend. We'll see you Tuesday morning.
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1: 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No work, no school. 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
1: 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No work, no school. 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
1: WDJQ Canton Maslin, New Philly. No work, no school. Just one big Labor Day party weekend on Q92. Hear your favorite throwbacks from the 90s and 2000s, like Britney, NSYNC, Destiny's Child, Nelly, and more. 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

0: Oh, pardon me. It's Lauren from the Q92 Morning Show. You're going to want to wake up with us on Tuesday morning because we have a huge Year Included coming. I wouldn't dilly-dolly. No, I'm not joking. I'd tune in at 7 a.m. so you can hear what it is. You're not going to want to miss it. We hope everyone has a wonderful Labor Day weekend. We'll see you Tuesday morning.
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0: 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I hope you guys all have a great Labor Day weekend. 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
2: 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It's a Q92. Yeah. 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
1: 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No work, no school. 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
1: 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No work, no school. Just one big Labor Day party weekend on Q92. 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

0: Pardon me. It's Lauren from the Q92 Morning Show. You're going to want to wake up with us on Tuesday morning because we have a huge Year Included coming. I wouldn't dilly-dolly. No, I'm not joking. I'd tune in at 7 a.m. so you can hear what it is. You're not going to want to miss it. We hope everyone has a wonderful Labor Day weekend. We'll see you Tuesday morning.
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1: 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Just one big Labor Day party weekend on Q92. 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